think about the generations and to say we want to make it a better place for our children and our children's children so that they know it's a better world for them. And think if they can make

Tropical. Música, informação, alegria. You know you tie me up a wall, the way you make good for all the nasty tricks you pull. Seems like we're making up more than we're making.

0: Missing home. Only know you love her when you let her go. And you let her go.
1: É muito mais música. Rádio Tropical.